0: special for you. This is something special for you. This is something special for you. This is something special for you.
1: I said, shut up!

can break your heart too. And I'm always tired, but never of you. When love and trust are gone, I guess this is moving on. Everyone I do right does me wrong. So every lonely night, I sing this song.